0: Beh, che presione di quella fece un rito.
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1: Yeah.
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0: 9-13. Yeah.
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1: 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We've been here for close to half an hour.
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0: Units are out to Hartford Town Drive. Police are en route. Possible gunshot wound to the head. Suspect still in the area. Spade out.
1: Anyone direct?
2: Give me one direct.

0: 41 dispatch. I'm a mile and a half from the Harfordtown call.
1: Okay, you can start that way. Stage out.
0: Andre.
1: AD3, you go, sir.
2: Okay, please, okay.

0: units around to the 401. EMS can proceed in. 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
3: 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Can you repeat the name of the road, please?
0: Spring Creek Court. It's going to be the court right before you get to the scene.
4: Yeah, we have not been able to reach a point where we can turn around yet. We're pretty close. If it's all the same to you, if we can just remain available, we'll assist 41 needed.
0: Okay.
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0: surprising you're going to need to go around, that you're going to be unable to get through that way.
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1: Got it.
2: Forty-one on EMS.

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1: Would you like me hot or cold?
0: Good question. Stand by one.

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2: Hey, everyone. They said high enough for an emergency response for child life in this car.
1: It's going to be your discretion.
2: Third horse, sir.
3: 41 is going to be a high response.
1: 412 caller said that the child was locked in the car and then said that all the windows are down and the doors unlocked. We do have a sheriff's office started.
2: Well, if all the windows are down and the windows are locked, unlocked, we can cancel the call.
1: I'm aware we have differing reports. It's going to be your discretion if you want to cancel or not.
2: Continue in for now. If the sheriff's department beats us in, that's different, then we'll cancel at that time.
3: Drug 8 for ammo.
1: 42.

0: MD1 to 41, trying to get the sheriff's office to move that vehicle that's blocking us.
1: I appreciate you. Thank you.

is directed to lock out the vehicle parked next to a handicap sign. The caller is a bystander calling about a mother who has been in the store for approximately 10 minutes, left her kid in the car. They initially said 8 to 10 years old. Now they're saying it's a baby. Not sure.

0: He is around to walk out. So we do have sheriff's officers that have been dispatched, but they're on that shooting currently, and they're tied up. So we don't have anybody in route at the moment.
1: Well, correct.
2: Where do you want to ride?
3: Medic 41, 2045.

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0: Stargate, you now have two deputies that are en route.
1: All right, we're going to the store, trying to make contact with the parents. Child's not a danger at this time.
0: Okay.

0: Target defense will be clear.
1: Parents in contact.
2: They have a child inside now. That's your fault.
3: Okay, I got most of that. You said you found the parent and the child inside with the parent now?
2: That's correct, ma'am. We're clear. And if you could let the sheriff's department know.
3: That's right. Am I able to get a parent name by chance if you got that?
2: Lauren Brown.
3: Okay, I'll pass that along to them as well. I have you clear, 2056.

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1: This is yours, please. There are
2: no patients.
1: 311
3: 311, hot response, 34-year-old male, seizures.
2: Perfect.

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1: 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Medic 13, DNR release, request a hot response. 58-year-old female, possible overdose on pills.
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0: 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I have 21A around as well. Are you handling?
1: Handling.
0: Receive, are you direct on the patient?
1: No, I'm not.
0: Okay, it's a hot response, 63-year-old female with respiratory distress.
1: Okay.
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1: Chief, I won. 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I still want it checked.

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2: 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Be investigating.
3: Alright, investigating 2319.
5: Chief 501's arrived. Captain 52, go ahead and keep the command, sir.
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0: 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Oswego and Adams on the hydrant.
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0: 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Originally a medical alarm. They make.
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1: So is.
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1: On the original.
0: Same address?
1: That's correct.
0: Saved.
2: All right, excuse your 5-4-G. 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
1: That's negative.
2: All right, excuse your pause, clear.
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0: 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So we are transporting a second patient from the original call. We are not transporting the 1-year-old.
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0: 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Is that we will be handling?
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1: Receiver, are you continuing now?
0: Negative, we're on the side of the road for now.

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1: Medic 41 route 308. 98-year-old female, respiratory distress, response to 234 and 388 are on 1.
0: Okay, thank you.
1: They're also advising the front door is open.
0: Okay.

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1: Medic 53 route 0400, 85-year-old female, change in mental status, response thought 224-3801.
0: Right.

0: Medicaid East Grand Route 408. The subject was involved in a, I believe, a motor vehicle collision earlier this morning, now having chest pain. They'll be located at the Southern Precinct.
1: Okay.
0: It's a hot response.
1: Calvin.

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0: Avery Communications. I know my 3-minute mark is coming up soon. We're just waiting on the sheriff's office to get done what they need to do, and we'll be transporting shortly.
1: 83-440.
2: 22 is clear. 62 clear, 440. Medic, please, I'm in route 388. Could you get in contact with the facility and just let them know about our destination?
1: Okay, I'm route 388, 440.

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1: It's 41 on route 623, 76-year-old female. Full response is hot. 224 and 38 are on one.
0: I think, yes. Yeah.

0: 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Calgary, BMS 640.
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0: There is an elderly woman wandering kind of in the street on Meadowwood Drive. I got a patient in the back, so I can't really stop to evaluate. Could you send a sheriff's deputy over here to check on her? I'm not sure what's going on with her.
1: Received, 702.

0: just for your information, dispatch, it's an elderly black female. She has several bags with her, and she has a roller suitcase. She's kind of wandering in and out of the street.
1: Thanks for the initial.

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1: Yeah, she's right at the front of Meadowood and Hanson. She was kind of right there walking towards more down Meadowood Drive into the apartments toward the community center.
0: Okay, thank you.

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Medical Act 521-1, Ambulance 53, Falls, St. John's Towers, 505 Congress Avenue between North Union Avenue and North Freedom Lane, Department 207, Bunker BMS 719.

0: That's the reason route.
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0: That's just a jerk, thank you.

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0: 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Talk group fire 751. 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
2: We've arrived on location. 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
1: Stand by. We weren't provided with one. 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
0: G6 is on location also.
1: G6.

0: Engine 612, a previous call shows that there's a white pole next to the gate. Just push the button to open the gate.
1: Okay, so direct, thank you.

0: Chief 6, dispatch, I don't have anything from the outside, 612. Unless there's no one home, we're going to investigate.
1: The alarm company did make contact with the owner, and he's not in the state, but his housekeeper should be there. He's trying to get a hold of her to figure out if anything's going on.
2: Okay.

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1: And chest pain and is unable to urinate. 224 and 3 days are post level 1.

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2: Received Medic 83. We're going to be responding for a 34-year-old male. Cold response, who's having a seizure. Caller did advise that the patient is waking up or responding at this time. 224 and 388 are both level 1.
1: Hey, this is Dark.

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1: 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You're responding for a 50-year-old female, hot response, who fell and hit her head. 224 and 388 are both level 1.
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1: 13 en route, 847. Medic 13, you're responding for a 50-year-old male, hot response with a severe headache and a high blood pressure being reported of 213 over 106. 224 and 38 are both level 1.
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Medic 71 en route. Medic 71 en route, 848, you're responding for a 75-year-old female, hot response, who's shaking and acting altered. 224 and 388 are both level 1.

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1: 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You're in hot response. 224 and 388 are both level 1.
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1: 53 en route 922, you're responding to Citizens Care and Rehab for an 86-year-old female, hot response, with increased confusion after a past fall. 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
0: Medic 53, I'm correct. 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
1: 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I'm actually about to advise that we're en route 224.
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0: G51's around.
1: G51 should be onshore facing Battery Island on the west side of Sand Island. They are okay. He just has a rotten fish hook stuck in his foot and unable to paddle back.
0: All right, I copy. Thank you, man.

0: Chief 5-1 is en route. I'm directing on additional.
1: 5-1.
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1: Marine 4-1.
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1: Okay, you're barely readable, but switch to D-David 6.

0: Marine 4 dispatch. We're at the mouth of the bush. We're going to head towards Sand Island.
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1: Marine 5943. Caller's advising he's facing Battery Island on the west side of the island. They do have kayaks but unable to paddle back because of a rotten fish stuck in his foot.
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1: Marine 5, go ahead.
0: One thing, turn your lights on, and the other, Marine 4 was coming out of Bush River, so you can converse with them. They're heading that way also.
1: Okay, thank you.

0: 485 dispatch. 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Sitting with kayaks.
1: Yeah, the patient's on Sand Island, but he's facing Battery Island.
0: Okay.
2: Okay.
0: Go ahead and start the airboat.
2: Alright, copy. Send the airboat. Come in to Captain 54.
3: 24946.
0: Go ahead.
2: Alright, go ahead and launch the airboat and send it out that way.
0: I'm direct.

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0: Positive location of subject sitting on Sand Island.
1: Okay, is this Marine 4 you said?
0: 35.
1: All right, I copy. Airboat's en route to you.

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0: Alright, I copy. Jack Marine 4.

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0: Right there in front of you.
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6: Number 71 to Route 164.
0: Route 164, 1040.
1: Medic 81 clear, 224.
0: Medic 81 clear, 224, 1040.

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0: Three 13, your discretion. I got 6 on the scene now. In a minute.
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0: This extra-medic one, you're responding for a 48-year-old male, cold response with a fishing hook stuck in his hand. Did advise that there is some bleeding around the entry wound, and the middle finger is the finger with the fishing hook. 224 is level 2, 388 level 1.
1: All right.

Medical Box 301-1, Company 3, Medic 31, Medic 34, cardiac arrest, 914 Grayson Square between Major Swiss Drive and the dead end. 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
1: Received. Medic won't arrive.
3: Dispatch, what was our time of cardiac arrest confirmed?
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1: 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Fox 410-1, Medic 41, respiratory distress, 419, Harrowwood Court between Meadow Valley Drive and the dead end. 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
1: 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Hot response with pain in his side, also complaining of respiratory
0: Roger, 10, 10, 10, 10, 2388
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0: 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You're responding for a 52-year-old male hot response having chest pain 224 level 2, 388 level 1.
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0: 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Medic 41 arrived 1125.

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1: Medic 83 en route 1141, you're responding to the Joppa flea market for a 25-year-old female, hot response, who passed out. We are receiving additional calls advising it is a 30-year-old female who's pregnant and passed out. 224 is level 2, 388 level 1.
0: 83 is correct, thank you.
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2: 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Medic 34-1 is going to be clear on a patient refusal. 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
1: Medic 1145. 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
1: Reading route 1214, you're responding to Avondale for a 90-year-old female, cold response, who's unable to stand and has a rash on her bottom from sitting in excrement overnight, 224 level 2, 388 level 1.

medical box 402-2, medic 24, sick person at Sterling Care, 1123 Bell Camp Garth, between Riverside Parkway and the dead end. 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

0: 33 or after.
1: 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Medic 24 en route 1223 responding to Sterling Care for a 58-year-old male hot response who's lethargic 224, level 238, level 1.

For box 409-1, medic 34, sick person, 2507 Kenneth Court, between St. Mary's Church Road and the dead end. 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

0: 4, responded first responder for a sick person, 2507 Kenna Court, between St. Mary's Church Road and the dead end. 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

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You're responding for an 83-year-old female, hot response, who says it's passenger hot. Level 1. Air route 1227.

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3: 34 clear.
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0: 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Hot response, who's dizzy. You do have engine 412 en route, 224 level 238 level 1.
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1: 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On 1, transporting to 224.
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0: Not 1242. Medic 34, you're responding to Pyramid Healthcare for a patient, 30-year-old female, hot response, who's seizing, 224, level 2, 388, level 1.
1: Received. Is there a Baltimore County unit en route or no?
0: Negative.
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1: 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Patient is awake and responsive at this time, 224 level 2, 388 level 1.

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1: 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Normal EKG, 224 is level 3 and reroute, 388 is level 1.
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0: Medic 83, Medic 81, you're responding for a 66-year-old male, hot response. Originally came out of struggling to breathe, now advising cardiac arrest. 224 is level 3 and reroute 388, level 1.
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0: They're 224, were you the last unit, or there's still units there, so we can take them off a reroute?
1: You can take them off reroute.
0: Okay.
2: 83, does that confirm arrest?
3: 83, confirm arrest, 1422.

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2: Passed from paramedic 31. We're going to be clear. Philly didn't know how to operate an EKG machine. No EMS is needed.
1: Medic 31 clearing. Nope.
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2: Students also call the Bison to Malt in the median near the traffic circle near Wegmans is on fire.
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0: 4-4's okay.
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2: Rescue four, correction, brush four and out, 1428. We're just restaffing.
0: Two. And your 415's arrived, you can go to us.
2: As a 415 arrived, advising they can handle 1428, brush four.
0: Yeah.
2: Point four.
0: Clear.
1: Clear. I'm arrived.
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0: Merchant Boulevard Command.
1: Good.
0: Were you able to find it? Because we're still getting calls on it.
1: There's a small multiplier between Wegmans and Baco. That's the location we're at now. We don't see anything else.
0: Okay, yeah, the last call that we had was at 21 Wegmans Boulevard at the Wegmans. It just says brush fire. I don't have anything further.
1: All right, we believe this is the only one. I'll take another look.
2: Crash more than the
0: station. Off to the rear feet. Okay. Outside of her residence. She's going to be approximately 56-year-old female with broken leg, hot response. The Boulevard Twin.
1: Go ahead.
0: One of the calls that we got said near the circle in the median.
1: That's correct. That's where we were.

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4: 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Dispatch, that was the only incident.
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0: 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I have the medic from 81 on board.
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1: 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You have a hot response for a 74-year-old female who's had a nosebleed since 12 a.m. 224 is level 3, 388 level 1.

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3: 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Has heart issues. 224, level 3, 388, level 1. Engine 612. We have a CO detector going off at the 4-H camp.
0: All right, thank you.
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Medical Box 311, -1, ambulance 311, medical alarm, 918 Felicia Court, Crossroad of Henderson Road, Talker, VMS 1521.

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1: You can clear me. I'm putting station in reserve. Okay, 21
0: A. Just put 21 A in reserve for right now. He'll take it, ALS.
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0: 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All four sides.
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1: Caller is a neighbor advising the smoke detector's been sounding at the neighbors for approximately 15 minutes. 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
0: 143.
1: 4, 15, 15.

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1: Refuge story, Melody Group. Nothing out there from the outside. I'll be investigating. You should be.
2: 412, two-story metal group, investigating 1558.
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3: Okay.

0: 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Two in the rear, over walkout. No apparent conditions inside, unable to make access.
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1: Medic 41, 606. Medic 41, you have a 65-year-old male who's very intoxicated. EMD is recommending a hot response, however the establishment is requesting a cold response. 224 level 3, 388 level 1.
0: Forty-one, sir. 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
0: Someone got on scene, the roommate asked us. We have no conditions as well.
1: Try it again. You were low volume.
0: Homeowner arrives on scene, we made access, there's no conditions, so we'll be clear here momentarily.
1: Okay.

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2: 6 miles at this time. Building's been vented. Readings are down to normal. Counselors are advised to notify company to come in to look after the part. We'll be clear.
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1: 215, 16, 50.
2: 214, I'm dropping this splitway south of Walker. Next engine, take it to Walker and Cambridge on the hydrant.
0: Still out for the two.
3: 15-51. Battalion Chief, 2-1's arrived. 360 South. I do have a small shed working fire. Go ahead and set up Battalion 2-1 with command. Someone Charlie size.
4: 212-1, Battalion Chief 2-1 arrived. Small working shed fire, 1651.
2: First two engines.
1: 14-16-51.
3: Command to dispatch, go ahead and start BG&E. Power lines are involved. I don't have a pole number yet, since it's on the backside.
1: Okay. Priority 2 or 3?
3: 2 for now.

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0: Command 211 or Quench 12. Disregard. 211, you got the floodlight?
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1: Four twelve, 1658. Medic 13, you have a hot response for a 77-year-old female with back pain.
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0: medical box 503-1, medic 341, traumatic injury at the Havre Grace Marina on the pier, 401 Concord Street, crossroad of Girard Street, talker VMS 1702. Medic 341, erupt. Medic 341-1702. You have a hot response for 50-year-old.
1: 59B en route.
0: In a wagon at the end of a pier.
2: Okay.
3: Medic 21C's arrived.
0: C-1702.
3: 33 arrived. 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You can drive down on the opposite side. We can transfer tank water if needed, but they're good for right now.
1: Okay.
0: Okay.
3: G72 is clear.
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0: 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Also, if you can get and start aviation, if we don't need them, we'll cancel them. You can start them to the armory.
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1: 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Pack 1, Company 5, House 5, received a call from a female advisor. O2 had stopped working, and she needed assistance with it.
2: All right.
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0: Okay. 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My phone's overheated.
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0: Stand by, I'll give it to you in a second.

0: 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You can go ahead and put us on it.
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2: 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She does want to get checked out.
0: 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Thank you.

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1: 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Okay, go ahead with an LV brief when you're ready.
0: Thanks, B3RAS 1724. Trooper 1, your LZ is going to be the helipad at the National Guard Armory. You don't have anyone at that location at this time?
1: Okay, I'm sorry, Trooper familiar. And Trooper 1 to the medic unit, go ahead with our B1B.
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3: Go ahead, ma'am.
2: 0 male, 50 male, who was caught by the prop on a boat. He's Andrew Times 4. We have fentanyl on board. We also started the antibiotics. And he's received Zofran as well. This is 110 mites of fentanyl, 8 milligrams of Zofran. To their voice, Peyton, how do you copy?
1: Not direct. Is pressure normal? All right, see you in a couple minutes.

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0: Just giving an update. We're still in the same room right here for a little bit more. It's going to be an EP for Aberdeen PD. And we'll be probably going 388, but we'll let you know when we leave.
1: Thanks, Chief.
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0: I'm on the air with 5, draining in Bel Air.
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0: 953, we have a subject reported to be passed out at location at the first rendezvous. Dispatch 59B. 59A, are you at first Friday?
1: 731 dispatch.
0: 731.
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1: 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Cold response, 30-year-old female, stung, swelling of the foot,

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0: 313 is Route 3.
1: I did 313, 18 South. Deputy Chief, three route. Deputy Chief, three route. 318. Chief 3, unable to make any contacts with anyone.
2: 3. Enter 315, I'm a 3.
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2: 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Nothing other from the Alpha and Delta sides.
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3: 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Q3 dispatch, can you start somebody from the school meeting, please?
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NK1 cold response, 70-year-old female vomiting. 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
5: G41. I've arrived. I got two vehicle MVC. One vehicle off the roadway.
0: G41 arrived. One off the roadway.
5: With two. Give me three vehicles. Northbound, two on the fast shoulder on the grass, one in front of Bertucci's.
6: Rescue 3 with two.
0: Okay, G41 with three vehicles. Rescue 3, 1837.
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0: 13's direct. We're going to go ahead and change that to a hot response.
1: 13.
2: I think 34 is out.
1: Medic 34, heavy route 1910. Cold response, 50-year-old male umpire. He's on the baseball field. Believes he's having a heat stroke. 224 and 38 are both level 1.
2: Okay, we're going to respond off.
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1: Medic 31-1, there's a king.
0: Repeat. You're good. I was trying to raise Medic 31. Dispatch Medic 34.
4: 34.
0: They are requesting a cancel. They had a nurse at location that checked him over, and I believe he's going POV.
4: Received.
1: Medic 71 en route.
4: Thirty-four is back at station.
0: Medic 70, when he actually got on service, 34 is going to be closer now.
4: 34. Go ahead. 371-2 for fall, 2420 Edwards Manor Drive. Switching over.
0: Thirty-four route. 34, 1913, hot response, 72-year-old female, fall with an arm injury, also a head injury. Hand is bleeding seriously, and they're in the garage, local hospital, level 1.
4: 34, 1913.

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0: I know you said Jones, but which dealership?
1: Hyundai.
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0: 23 now. T3 now.
1: 1916. Got one call advising there's smoke in the woods near a power line. It's near the fishing pole. The caller wasn't sure of the exact address.
0: Ten four.

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0: 343-2, heat exposure at Jones Junction, 1713 Hartford Road.
1: Crown. Medic 31's around.
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0: Panic 31 is advising a cold response. 71-year-old male, single episode, possible heat stroke. He is outside in the parking lot. They're going to try and get him into one of the vehicles with the air conditioning on, and it looks like it's going to be Jones Collision Center, local hospital, level 1.
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1: Station advised police are still en route. EMS for subject who was strangled during a domestic local hospital level 1.
3: Oh.

So you can proceed in upon your arrival. They have an ankle injury.

0: T3 dispatch, confirm you just got one call on it. And I have 224.
1: 1930.
0: Okay, I don't see anything in place of access for us.
2: 3-1, driver only.
3: TF1, 2-3 space box, several times down. Special engine 315.
2: We're clear.
3: 15, clear, 1930.
2: Russ 3-1, that's right. You can put me in or out and clear.

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2: 3591
3: dispatch.
2: Go ahead. Record for a unconscious subject 200 blocks of Washington Street, North Washington.
3: Okay, is one of your units handling?
2: That's correct. I'll advise if we do scale it, though.
3: Medic 13.
4: Just advising, we're still on location, but we're A-OK.
3: Okay.

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1: Go ahead.
0: No ALS will be needed. 59B is going to be checking the patient out.
1: Thank you.

0: 55 is best.
1: 55.
0: Stay on the air and route to Abington Fuel.
2: I'm looking at a dispatch. We have a patient on our unit.
3: Dispatch 33, I'll be headed to Hickory for fuel.
4: Okay, 1940.
2: 59, please.